0: You're gonna leave me, babe. You're gonna leave me, babe. 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Baby, don't leave me crying.
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0: Thank you very, very much. 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Thank you very much. Yes, yes.
1: 24 uur per dag. 24 uur per dag. Jouw hits.
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0: He said, well, show, come on in, buddy, and dig these fabrics we got laid out on the shelf. 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

0: sale, wholesale it indeed. It's got the custom cuffs and the walking chalk, he said.
1: And I'm gonna let you have it a steal.
0: And for the playboy, you have the latest in tweed with the cutaway flap over twice. It's a box back two-button western model, he said.
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1: I've heard people say that too much of anything

true. Just try it, and I'll start a riot. Beatrix Fairfax, don't you dare.

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And the Swiss bank's got the bullion left by two. And we've rescued every blessed soul for saving.

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Walk around with nowhere to go. You somebody can freeze right to the bone. I froze right to the bone. New York Times said it was the coldest winter in 17 years.

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I'd get on the stage, sing and play. Man, I say, come back some other day. You sound like a hillbilly. We want folk singers here.

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The man there said he loved my sound. 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Pulled my cap down over my eyes, headed out for the western skies. So long, New York. Howdy, East Orange.

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2: It's not simply a question of getting hot, but a matter of how much.